0: ceramic, she always get it.
1: She ceramic,
0: she always get it.
1: She ceramic,
0: she always get it.
1: She ceramic, she likes to get it.
2: She always get it, no explanation. She always get it, there is no tension. She always get it, she likes banana. She always get it, there is no drama.
0: She